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0: Taxi.
3: Me, I'm a cab driver.
0: Mork and Mindy.
4: 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Mork, this is Mr. McConnell.
3: No.
0: B1. Enjoy the 80s.

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4: 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It's always the greatest stuff.
0: The greatest hits of all time.
5: B1.

0: Tracy.
1: Me? I'm a cab driver.
0: Mork and Mindy.
2: Daddy, this is Mork. Mork, this is Mr. McConnell.
1: No.
3: B1. Enjoy the 80s.

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1: Actually, this is a song that David Bowie and Iggy Pop wrote a while ago. And David and I recorded it on his last David Bowie Tonight's album. We're gonna do that together tonight. I want everybody, listen, I want you to sway with me. And we're gonna sing it together.

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2: It's another classic hit from the 80s. Here I go again.